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Y100. Let me just say, if Megan Moroney prescribes 2 capsules of medicine every day, I'm taking it. No questions asked. 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Powered by Cellcom, and take us along all summer long. It's Jason Aldean. Don't tell on me. Y100.

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Y100, the good ones, won a grand like Mariah and Emma. You could be next tomorrow morning, 7:35 with Shotgun and Nats. One song, 1 second, $1,000. 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

And Shaboozy's good news on Y100. Number one for country and fun, Chris Lane doing a free show at Titletown, June 8th. 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

0: what's up, y'all? It's Bailey Zimmerman. Here's my new song, Chevy Silverado. I bought my grandpa's Chevy Silverado, and I lived my life in that truck, and I think that's why it's so special to me.
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1: Cole Swindell, Love You Too Late on Y100. That does it for me this morning. Looking down the barrel of a beautiful Monday. High of 75, according to Fox 11. Leaving here with Tucker Wetmore. This is Brunette.
2: Who knows I got a time. And there's a few in here now. Well, I learned my lesson too many times. As long as I keep putting me

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1: 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I'm getting a little teary. Half a year, 130 shows.
0: Isn't that crazy?
1: It's exciting.
2: I left out in a cloud of taillights and dust. Swore I wasn't coming back, said I'd had enough.

0: for today, becoming mostly sunny, high 76. Tonight, mostly clear, low 50. Tomorrow, sunny, high near 78. From Fox 11, your station for severe weather coverage, this is Director of Meteorology Pete Petoniak. 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
1: It is 50 degrees outside in Green Bay, 61 in Appleton, and 54 in Oshkosh.
2: This is Hudson Westbrook's latest. It's called Painted You Pretty at Y100.

the day, Potts Farm was a place to go. Load a truck up, hit the dirt road. Jumped a barbed wire, spread the word. Light the bonfire and call the girls. King in the can and the Marlboro man. Jack and Jim were a few good men. Where you learn how to kiss and cuss and fight too. Better watch out for the boys in blue. And all this small town, he said, she said. Ain't it funny how rumors spread? Like I know something y'all don't know. Man, that talk is getting old. You better mind your business, man. Watch your mouth. Before I have to knock that loud mouth out. I'm tired of talking, man. Y'all ain't listening. Them old

Sam Hunt, Leave the Night on Y100. Good morning. It's Shotgun and Nat, and we are going to be celebrating some of the shows that are coming to Summerfest all this week, giving you opportunities to win tickets to go see some of those shows.

0: John Morgan is his name. 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It's Rachel Chase getting you some cash for trying to Y100 funding your fun. 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
0: Looking like a beautiful next few days of weather-wise. Mostly sunny, a high of 76 for today. Tonight, mostly clear, down to 50. Tomorrow, sunny, a high of 78. And Wednesday, warmer, sunny skies with a high of 82. Green Bay at 68, Appleton 69, Oshkosh 67. It's Gabby Barrett.

Gabby Barrett with I Hope on Green Bay and the Valley's Y100. Shotgun just updated our calendar for the month of June. We're going to be busy with lots of fun stuff.

0: Jordan Davis got some sound advice from his uncle when he got to Nashville. He said, he did tell me that you have to write every day. He warned me that there would be spells where I'd have absolutely nothing going on and wonder why I'm doing music. But it stuck with me, and I think it's paid off for him. Y100 with Kit Moore, She's Mine.
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2: Didn't win a lotto, but the dogs won. Didn't bag a big one, but I saw one. Just the things I do, it ain't a long one. So I can't complain.

Dan and Shay on Y100. They say cats have 9 lives. This one sure does have a couple of extra. Got details coming up in minutes on Y100.

It is Y100 and Megan Maroney kicked off her Cloud 9 tour this past weekend. And you know, there are people out there that like don't want to watch videos of tours. They don't want to spoil it for themselves. Oh no, I watch every video of every performance. Like I am freaking, I'm so excited to see it in a couple weeks at Summerfest. She'll be in Chicago tomorrow. Here she is. This is Beautiful Things on Y100.

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0: 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I went through this breakup and kind of just was in this place of really taking stock and evaluating where I was at. And I got really obsessed with the concept of liminal space.
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